with the big tight. Got my lips poked, cause I sip life. Tell me when to go, gotta get this right. Well, I finna know, cause it look just like limping and inching as if, as an infant, a distant yet instant simultaneously explains to me. Maybe the famous to be, or maybe the angle we'll see. Pick something, stick something in it with the engine running. 100, 200, 300 miles in an empty stomach. I'm on it, in on it, y'all just ain't in on it yet. Shown if it's on the fence of the wrong home. If it's fixed or it fits, so hence I'm exempt going.

whether that be at the track meet or actually right here in back of me. If y'all catching the beat, then I'm glad to be leaving a thing called happening, but naturally that ain't happily ever after might last a week. In fact, it seems too fast to be bad to me. That could mean one or two screws unfastening. That's blasphemy or fascinating, depending on how I go about debating. It stands without saying, since I was finna not to be biased to the sides of the middle, but if I'm zoned by shooting things, you could think I was shooting blanks till I sank in a little yelling.

Closer to never getting over, while I keep on getting swoller. Pretty soon I'll leave this bowler while boasting my boldest blues to boost me into an orbit forging the course of the future. As an institution of proven truth, or at least its ruins, until I'm ruined, yet that's assuming that my seems undoing. And while it seems inhuman, I do intend to pursue this end as a means of tuning in through the lens of the newest trends. And I got that latest tasteless made in my homeboy basement, with an 808 bass kick to fade the whip and the shades of makeup. For the sake of making a face with a blanket statement in place of a major facelift in layman's terms, let us learn by saying,

The 30-year-old singer of the pop group International Pony collapsed in a New York City discotheque. Police said he obviously was under the influence of amphetamine, also known as speed.

Repost, fella cookie on my headphone at the airport. She all in my vinyl, man, big in the selection. I'm a renaissance man, wanna see the one section. Skia on the wall, but we got in common, we both Haitian. But he mentioned Puerto Rican. And it's ain't Jamie Foxx, back to the future. It's more super fly, black to the future. I was raised with the dealers and the killers and the pimps. Where many men end up in the basement with the gimp. Then the preacher said the devil is alive. Events, then he passed the collection plate for the 10%. But I'd rather have Memphis have a lease. Watch my back, cause I

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0: That's the way hier auf M95 in der Hörbar. 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Period Poverty, also Periodenarmut, beschreibt ungenügenden Zugang zu Hygieneprodukten wie zum Beispiel Binden, Tampons und Menstruationstassen. 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Meine Kollegin Kat hat sich das Ganze ein bisschen genauer angeguckt. And since Kat is an international student from Cincinnati, the following report will be in English. Have fun!
1: It's that time of the month. On any given day, more than 375 million people, just like me, are on their period. Yet hardly anyone talks about it. I'm lucky enough to be able to afford the pads and tampons and pain medication to get me through the week, but not all menstruators are. It's estimated that 300 million women, especially in low and middle-income countries, don't have the means to afford safe products, so they choose cloth, tissue paper, or any other kind of materials that can absorb blood. And over the last few years, more and more research has shown that the access, affordability, of menstrual products is also a challenge among women and girls in high-income countries like Germany. For example, 23% of women in Germany say their menstrual products are a financial burden. And here's why. The German unemployment benefit offers 17 euro for health and care products, but many period products alone are 15 euro per month. Additionally, although pads and tampons are no longer taxed at 19% and classified as luxury goods, there's still a 7% value-added tax on period products. Meanwhile, some countries like Kenya, Mexico, and Scotland have completely abolished this tax. So what's taking everyone else so long? WASH United is a Berlin-based nonprofit focused on menstruation-related challenges. Ina Jurga works for WASH United as the technical lead for menstrual health and hygiene and said the main reason for this lack of awareness was due to poor access and education. So WASH did something about it.
2: 12 years ago, we initiated the Global Menstrual Hygiene Day, so the World Menstruationstag in Germany, just really as a global campaign that everyone can participate to address stigma, talk about the challenges, but also like good solutions that are available.
1: Ina, also the international coordinator for Menstrual Hygiene Day, which is on May 28th, says the event has helped raise awareness through things like worldwide donation drives, group sessions, and just celebrating the day. WASH United also aims to combat the startling lack of education surrounding menstruation. They found that in Germany, only 20% of girls knew what was happening when they got their first period. So to fix this, Ina said WASH created Elas Welt.
2: And it's, again, group-based, very compact education session that even teachers can use and makes it very, very easy and fun to learn about periods. Education session that even teachers can use and makes it very, very easy and fun to learn about periods, to learn a bit about the body, but also more

And after about 10 dear minutes, he was back in the game. Thought he was done, man, thought he was finished. He's back up again. And after about 10 dear minutes, he's back in the game. Thought he was done, man, thought he was finished.

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The fuck are you doing? Are you professional or not? No! No! Don't shut me up!

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1: Poor one for my guys I ain't seen since when in the deep. Trying to make ends meet, been met with hardship. Life ain't sweet, been swept, some

Let's have a real good time. Yeah. Yeah. Some people don't know what it means to have a real, real good time. Say something. Yeah. See, I remember a long time ago. My mother told me, said, son, son, son, son, son, no matter where you go, try to have yourself a real, real good time. So I thought tonight would be a fine time for you and I to get together and clap your hands like this. One, two, three, four.